0: c'est mieux.
1: Calade, ma radio.
2: Whoever set eyes on you with the bowling chain and the attitude says it's true.

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2: 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I'm really rejecting, but I'm really going to help you counsel through that.

He's a rebel that has fallen down. He's a fool that blown away. To you and me, he's a renegade. He's a clown that we put down.

0: walking up a match and saying my last goodbye. Standing there to watch the prairie fire.
1: Calade 100.9.